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1: 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Just after 8 o'clock tomorrow, I'm going to have another conversation with dog trainer Catherine Hudson from My Bark Avenue. We're going to talk about the difference of using a collar or a harness. That's tomorrow. 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

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Happy Thursday night. Your chance tomorrow morning to be the smartest person in the room. York has another question to share. It's called the World's Hardest Trivia Game. Could you play and win at 6:50 tomorrow morning? 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

0: Classic rock at night and Stained, It's Been a While. Well, researchers have found that people who sat very little each day actually had a higher risk of death and heart problems than those who sat on an average amount of time throughout the day. Now, I've got a sitting job. Sometimes I stand. Sometimes I run in place while I'm on the air. You could probably tell. But if you got a sitting job, perhaps you'll be okay than those who have physically demanding jobs. You know, you can chair dance anytime you want during the show. You go right ahead.
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1: I want you to want me.
0: What, me? Little old me? Friday's tomorrow. The weekend is coming. Matthew Goodband coming too. Right now, it's Cheap Trick for you. Crank it up. It's Classic Rock at Night.

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1: I found me a reason, so check me tomorrow. We'll see if I'm leaking.

0: Classic Rock at Night. Hello, Time Bomb. Matthew Goodman. English man named Mark Dexter just found his wallet that had been lost for more than 30 years. That is a lifetime ago. Somebody found it buried in some kind of vacant lot, and he reached out on Facebook, and Mark went to go get it. Now, the best part for him was seeing that old job ID that made him nostalgic for his younger years. Pretty cool, though, to get a rare glimpse into your past 30 years ago. Now, the wallet was empty, which also reminded Mark that he's broke.
1: 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From coast to coast, Canada has given the world some of the greatest music ever recorded. Legendary voices, iconic bands, songs that became the soundtrack to our lives. All Canada Day long, celebrate artists who have helped define a nation with Made in Canada. 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It's a full day of Canadian pride, incredible music, and the artists we're proud to call our own. Made in Canada. 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
4: Tonight will be cloudy with a good chance of showers and the risk of a thunderstorm. We'll see temperatures steady near 16. Tomorrow, it'll be cloudy and we'll get to a high of 22 with a humidex of 27. And on Saturday, we'll start the weekend with a mix of sun and cloud, the chance of showers, and a high of 25. I'm Joseph Godin. 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
1: 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Just after 8 o'clock tomorrow, I'm going to have another conversation with dog trainer Catherine Hudson from My Bark Avenue. We're going to talk about the difference of using a collar or a harness. 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

0: Canada Day, it's all about the homegrown hits. From coast to coast, Canada has given the world some of the greatest music ever recorded. Legendary voices, iconic bands, songs that became the soundtrack to our lives. All Canada Day long, celebrate artists who have helped define a nation with Made in Canada. 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
6: Tonight will be cloudy with a good chance of showers and the risk of a thunderstorm. We'll see temperatures steady near 16. Tomorrow, it'll be cloudy and we'll get to a high of 22 with a humidex of 27. And on Saturday, we'll start the weekend with a mix of sun and cloud, the chance of showers, and a high of 25. I'm Joseph Godin. 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

0: at 6 a.m. as we take you into another weekend, first full weekend of summer, and of course the Coburg Waterfront Festival getting underway on Saturday. 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We're going to talk about the difference of using a collar or a harness. That's tomorrow. 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

0: It's all about the homegrown hits. From coast to coast, Canada has given the world some of the greatest music ever recorded. Legendary voices, iconic bands, songs that became the soundtrack to our lives. All Canada Day long, celebrate artists who have helped define a nation with Made in Canada. 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It's a full day of Canadian pride, incredible music, and the artists we're proud to call our own. Made in Canada. 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
5: Tonight will be cloudy with a good chance of showers and the risk of a thunderstorm. We'll see temperatures steady near 16. Tomorrow, it'll be cloudy and we'll get to a high of 22 with a humidex of 27. And on Saturday, we'll start the weekend with a mix of sun and cloud, the chance of showers, and a high of 25. I'm Joseph Godin. 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
1: 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Just after 8 o'clock tomorrow, I'm going to have another conversation with dog trainer Catherine Hudson from My Bark Avenue. We're going to talk about the difference of using a collar or a harness. That's tomorrow. 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

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Oh my! 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

0: Canada Day, it's all about the homegrown hits. From coast to coast, Canada has given the world some of the greatest music ever recorded. Legendary voices, iconic bands, songs that became the soundtrack to our lives. All Canada Day long, celebrate artists who have helped define a nation with Made in Canada. 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It's a full day of Canadian pride, incredible music, and the artists we're proud to call our own. 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
3: Tonight will be cloudy with a good chance of showers and the risk of a thunderstorm. We'll see temperatures steady near 16. Tomorrow, it'll be cloudy and we'll get to a high of 22 with a humidex of 27. And on Saturday, we'll start the weekend with a mix of sun and cloud, the chance of showers, and a high of 25. I'm Joseph Godin. 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

0: Canada Day, it's all about the homegrown hits. From coast to coast, Canada has given the world some of the greatest music ever recorded. Legendary voices, iconic bands, songs that became the soundtrack to our lives. All Canada Day long, celebrate artists who have helped define a nation with Made in Canada. 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
6: Tonight will be cloudy with a good chance of showers and the risk of a thunderstorm. We'll see temperatures steady near 16. Tomorrow, it'll be cloudy and we'll get to a high of 22 with a humidex of 27. And on Saturday, we'll start the weekend with a mix of sun and cloud, the chance of showers, and a high of 25. 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

0: It's all about the homegrown hits. From coast to coast, Canada has given the world some of the greatest music ever recorded. Legendary voices, iconic bands, songs that became the soundtrack to our lives. All Canada Day long, celebrate artists who have helped define a nation with Made in Canada. 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It's a full day of Canadian pride, incredible music, and the artists we're proud to call our own. Made in Canada. 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
3: Tonight will be cloudy with a good chance of showers and the risk of a thunderstorm. We'll see temperatures steady near 16. Tomorrow, it'll be cloudy and we'll get to a high of 22 with a humidex of 27. And on Saturday, we'll start the weekend with a mix of sun and cloud, the chance of showers, and a high of 25. I'm Joseph Godin. 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

0: This Canada Day, it's all about the homegrown hits. From coast to coast, Canada has given the world some of the greatest music ever recorded. Legendary voices, iconic bands, songs that became the soundtrack to our lives. All Canada Day long, celebrate artists who have helped define a nation with Made in Canada. 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
3: Tonight will be cloudy with a good chance of showers and the risk of a thunderstorm. We'll see temperatures steady near 16. Tomorrow, it'll be cloudy and we'll get to a high of 22 with a humidex of 27. And on Saturday, we'll start the weekend with a mix of sun and cloud, the chance of showers, and a high of 25. I'm Joseph Godin. 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

0: today, it's all about the homegrown hits. From coast to coast, Canada has given the world some of the greatest music ever recorded. Legendary voices, iconic bands, songs that became the soundtrack to our lives. All Canada Day long, celebrate artists who have helped define a nation with Made in Canada. 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
3: Tonight will be cloudy with a good chance of showers and the risk of a thunderstorm. We'll see temperatures steady near 16. Tomorrow, it'll be cloudy and we'll get to a high of 22 with a humidex of 27. And on Saturday, we'll start the weekend with a mix of sun and cloud, the chance of showers, and a high of 25. I'm Joseph Godin. 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

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Good morning. It is 4:31. York just checking in. I'm doing the show live today from my home studio, just making sure everything is working out and sounding good. And I don't know. I can't tell. I'm going to have to check back and find out. Let's keep it going, shall we? Sweet Ballroom Blitz. 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
1: Well, good morning and welcome to the Wake Up Call for Friday, June the 26th. Today is Beautician's Day. It's also Forgiveness Day, National Chocolate Pudding Day, World Refrigeration Day, National Canoe Day, and National Barcode Day. Celebrating birthdays today, singer and actress Ariana Grande is 33. Actor and musician Jason Schwartzman from Asteroid City, he celebrates his 46. Derek Jeter, who spent his entire 20-year career with the New York Yankees, he turns 52. Country singer Gretchen Wilson is 53. Sean Hayes from Will and Grace is 56. Also 56, Nick Offerman and Chris O'Donnell. And Chris Isaac and his Wicked game turns the big 7-0 today. Coming up as a wake-up call continues, we'll take a look at some things you may want to talk about around the water cooler. That's next.
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1: Well, good morning and welcome back to the Wake Up Call for your Friday morning. It is a York in for Chris. Here's a few things you may want to talk about around the water cooler today. A new study says that just a 5-minute walk can offset the harm you get from sitting too long. Sad news as we learned of the death of David Clayton Thomas, lead singer of Blood, Sweat and Tears. He died on Wednesday at the age of 84. Singer Daryl Hall said he is recovering nicely after undergoing a kidney transplant. Now, a week from tomorrow is July the 4th. That's supposed to be the weekend that Taylor Swift and Travis Kelce are getting married at New York's Madison Square Garden. Or they could be setting that all up to distract from the real location. And scientific reports analyze the lyrics of hundreds of thousands of English language songs drawn from two separate data sets, one covering 1960 to 2010, another tracking Billboard chart hits through 2023. And they determine that pop songs have gotten more immoral and meaner over the past 60 years. And it was a rough night for Lionel Richie the other night in Minnesota. He was performing a concert as part of his Sing a Song All Night Long tour. After performing three times a lady, he got lightheaded and announced they were taking a break. He never returned. And Kelce Grammer says he's giving serious thought to running for political office. Coming up as the Wake Up Call continues, we'll take a look back on this date in history.
0: This Canada Day, it's all about the homegrown hits. From coast to coast, Canada has given the world some of the greatest music ever recorded. Legendary voices, iconic bands, songs that became the soundtrack to our lives. All Canada Day long, celebrate artists who have helped define a nation with Made in Canada. Hear stories behind the stars who flew the maple leaf around the world, followed by the songs that made them unforgettable. It's a full day of Canadian pride, incredible music, and the artists we're proud to call our own. Made in Canada. Powered by
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5: Tonight will be cloudy with a good chance of showers and the risk of a thunderstorm. We'll see temperatures steady near 16. Tomorrow, it'll be cloudy and we'll get to a high of 22 with a humidex of 27. And on Saturday, we'll start the weekend with a mix of sun and cloud, the chance of showers, and a high of 25. I'm Joseph Godin. 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
6: Contact Lieben, Klaus and Globin.

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Good morning. It is 5:39 on your Friday, heading into our Coburg Waterfront Festival weekend. Weather-wise for today, we're looking at cloud cover for the most part. There's a chance we could see more showers and maybe another thunderstorm as well as the high gets up to 23. Right now in Coburg, we are sitting at 2 degrees. And what's your take today? My son Harrison, along with many other grade 12 students, graduated from high school yesterday. Some today, some have been this week. A lot of graduation ceremonies and a huge class of 2026. What I want to know with what's your take today is, what's your message to the class of 2026? What words of wisdom do you have as they move on in their journey? Let me know on our X feed, TikTok, Facebook, or text me 1-866-724-1079. I'm coming up with a few feel-good stories from Canada, Creed on the way, and here's John Fogerty. 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
1: It's Friday, June 26th. The chance of showers today with the risk of a thunderstorm. Good morning. I'm John Brenner. A 33-year-old Crammy Township resident has been charged in connection with a serious injury crash in April. OPP found an injured person in the ditch. An all-terrain vehicle was found nearby. The accused, the driver of a second vehicle involved in the collision, is facing charges including failing to stay at the scene of a crash and dangerous operation of a vehicle causing bodily harm. Port Hope is taking new steps to prepare for the growing threat of wildfires. Council's adopted a municipal wildland fire management plan designed to strengthen emergency preparedness, improve wildfire prevention, and identify areas at higher risk. Canada Day week is one of the busiest of the summer in Cobourg. The Cobourg Waterfront Festival opens tonight and continues through Canada Day with amusement rides, harbor arts, the Lions Marketplace, food vendors, and live entertainment. For some newcomers, becoming a Canadian citizen is the culmination of years spent building a life in Canada. Settlement Services Coordinator Amelia Ojeda says while every journey is different, many newcomers are looking for the same things.
2: A safe space where we can live free, we can work, we can raise our kids, and Canada gives everything that we need.
1: Northumberland recently welcomed about 50 new Canadians during a citizenship ceremony in Hastings. In sports, Major Series Lacrosse returns to Cobourg Community Centre Sunday at 6 when the Kodiaks host the Brampton Excelsiors. The Blue Jays lost at home last night 6-5 to the Rangers. In the WNBA, Toronto defeated Los Angeles 125-97. It was Edmonton over Winnipeg 23-18 in Thursday night CFL action. It's day two of the KPMG Women's PGA Classic in Minnesota, where Ontario's Brooke Henderson is the top Canadian on the course. Canada's gearing up for its FIFA World Cup Round of 32 match with South Africa Sunday afternoon at 3. The next time you're scrolling through your phone, visit northumberlanddaily.ca to see what the county is talking about. Northumberland's three-day weather is next.
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0: 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Three-day pinpoint weather.
1: A chance of showers today and this evening with the risk of a thunderstorm. The high 23, 28 Humidex. Tonight's low 15. A mix of sun and cloud tomorrow with a 30% chance of afternoon showers. Risk of a thunderstorm, the high 25, 30 Humidex. Sunny and 27 on Sunday. Right now it's 14. Today's UV index is 6. That's high. 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I'm John Brenner. 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
0: Good morning. It's a new day. The coffee's on, and we're ready to make it a rockin' day. 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
6: And good morning. It is 6:05. Welcome to Friday. And as John mentioned, heading into Canada Day week and the Cobourg Waterfront Festival this weekend. We'll go through especially tomorrow's entertainment schedule. It's going to be a great day to kick it off. We're going to play World Chartist Trivia with the question coming up just before 7 o'clock. And what's your take today? My son Harrison graduated from high school yesterday along with many other kids throughout Northumberland County. So I want to know, with graduation in the class of 2026, what is your message to the class of 2026 as they go forward with their lives? Join in the conversation on our X feed, TikTok, Facebook, or text me at 1-866-724-1079 as we officially kick off your Friday morning with Genesis and That's All. 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

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It is a 6:15. We're sitting at 14 degrees right now in Coburg. Heading into our waterfront weekend coming up, we'll take a look and see just what Mother Nature has in store for the next 5 days of celebrating Canada. That's coming up after Brian Adams right now, Collective Soul in December. 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

0: Northumberland's Classic Rock 107.9. Brian Adams, there is Summer of 69 at 6:23 on the dot on your Friday morning. First day of summer vacation for most kids. And weather-wise for today, we are looking at, well, chance of showers off and on, albeit slight, with more showers. Maybe a thunderstorm this afternoon with a high reaching 23. Right now in Coburg, we are sitting at 14 degrees. We are sitting at 13 degrees right now in Camborne. And we're heading into the Waterfront Festival. Coburg Waterfront Festival gets underway tomorrow. Well, actually, tonight is a craft beer night in the Lion's Tent in Victoria Park with Madman's Window performing. But then we're into it full bore starting tomorrow. And tomorrow we're going to see a mix of sun and clouds. Mother Nature's not going to be horrible through this 5 days. Sun and clouds tomorrow, slight chance of a shower or a thunderstorm in the afternoon with the high reaching 25. The best 2 days so far for this Waterfront Festival this year, Sunday and Monday, both days sunshine, highs 27 and 28 degrees. And then Tuesday, the last day of the month, we're going to see a mix of sun and clouds, slight chance of a shower and getting warmer, the high reaching 29. Canada Day, as we celebrate the birth of our nation, on Wednesday, a mix of sun and clouds, much like Tuesday, a slight chance of a shower, but the high reaching 30 degrees. So not bad at all when you got a 5 day festival coming up. Mother Nature is going to be cooperating. At least it looks like that right now. So as mentioned, first day of summer vacation for most students. And last night or yesterday afternoon was graduation for the grade 12s at East Northumberland Secondary School, including my son Harrison. So that's our topic of what's your take today. I want to know, what is your message to the class of 2026? What do you want to say to these kids that are moving on to the next chapter in their lives? Join in the conversation on our X feed, TikTok, Facebook, or text me 1-866-724-1079. Your message to the class of 2026. John Brenner is standing by with a local update in the Classic Rock 107.9 newsroom. April Wine standing by to take us there. Hang on.
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1: It's Friday, June 26th. The chance of showers today with the risk of a thunderstorm. Good morning, I'm John Brenner. Northumberland is looking ahead as it prepares for the effects of a changing climate. A newly adopted climate adaption and resilience plan outlines actions to help communities respond to more frequent extreme weather, drought, flooding, and other climate-related challenges. The county says the plan builds on earlier efforts to reduce greenhouse gas emissions and focuses on helping residents and municipalities adapt to future conditions. Northumberland Hills Hospital has wrapped up its fiscal year with a surplus while continuing to invest in patient care. The hospital reported a $1.1 million surplus during this week's annual meeting, despite rising costs and $13 million in capital investments, including new medical equipment and technology. The reasons people choose to become Canadian citizens are often deeply personal. Some arrive as students, others are joining family members, some spend decades building their lives here before taking the final step.
2: I've been here for like 30 years now. I feel more Canadian than Brazilian at this point. My kids are Canadian, my husband's Canadian, so I'm like, I think it's time.
1: Especially exciting for her children. 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In sports, Major Series Lacrosse returns to Coburg Community Center Sunday at 6 when the Kodiaks host the Brampton Excelsiors. The Blue Jays lost at home last night 6-5 to the Rangers. In the WNBA, Toronto defeated Los Angeles 125-97. It was Edmonton over Winnipeg 23-18 in Thursday night CFL action. Day 2, the KPMG Women's PGA Classic in Minnesota, where Ontario's Brooke Henderson is the top Canadian on the course. Canada's gearing up for its FIFA World Cup Round of 32 match with South Africa Sunday afternoon at 3. The next time you're scrolling through your phone, visit northumberlanddaily.ca to see what the county is talking about. Northumberland's three-day weather is next.
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5: A chance of showers today and this evening with the risk of a thunderstorm, the high 23, 28 Humidex, tonight's low 15. A mix of sun and cloud tomorrow with a 30% chance of afternoon showers. Risk of a thunderstorm, the high 25, 30 Humidex. Sunny and 27 on Sunday. Right now it's 14. Today's UV index is 6. That's high. 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I'm John Brenner. 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

0: Northumberland's Classic Rock 107.9. There is Harlequin, I Did It for Love. It is 6:43, good Friday morning. Weather-wise today, well, we're looking at cloud cover for the most part. There is a slight chance we see a shower through the day off and on. Maybe a thunderstorm rolling through. We had a few roll through overnight. High today to get up to 23. Right now, in Coburg, we are sitting at 13 degrees.
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0: All right, with class of 2026 now graduated, I want to know, what is your message to the class of 2026? Share that message on our X feed, TikTok, Facebook, or text me 1-866-724-1079. Mike says, congrats, my son also graduated last night. My advice is to take a moment, look around at all the beauty in this world, and enjoy it for the moment before moving forward. Pat says, keep digging in, don't stop now. Miranda, advice for the class of 2026, don't be a follower or a snowflake. Have your own opinions, your own thoughts, and most importantly, be the best person you can be. Perry says, the only thing to say is good luck, and life is about to get real, and for the love of God, don't do what I did. Right? Ron says, congratulations, you all have accomplished so much in just a short time and will continue to do so. Natalie, the message I gave my kids is life could be hard. Make good decisions and I'll stand by you. What about you? What is your message for the class of 2026? Let me know on our X feed, TikTok, Facebook, or text me 1-866-724-1079.
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0: Northumberland's classic rock 107.9. David Bowie, There Is Modern Love. It is 6:55. Good morning. We're looking at cloud cover for the most part today as we wrap up the week. There is a chance we still see a shower pop up, maybe a thunderstorm, with a high reaching 23. Right now in Coburg, we are sitting at 13 degrees, 15 degrees right now in Warkworth.
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0: All right, let's see if we can get your name on the Classic Rock 107.9 World's Hardest Trivia Wall of Fame. Question today is this. This is said to be the most overused phrase parents use while on vacation. The most overused phrase parents say when on vacation. What's that phrase? Text me and your guesses, 1-866-724-1079. We'll get your name on the World's Hardest Trivia Wall of Fame. This is the most overused phrase parents use when on vacation. What is it? Again, 1-866-724-1079 is the number to text in your guesses. I do the show from home. I got more of a delay, so it takes some time for everything to get out there. Tony says, get me a beer. No, that's not it. Harry says, I will turn this car around. That's a good one, but that's not it either. 1-866-724-1079. This is said to be the most overused phrase parents use while on vacation. What is it? Ron says, no McDonald's. Kevin says, what the hell? That's not it. No, we're not there yet from Tony. Right? Because the most overused phrase from kids, of course, is, are we there yet? Right? 1-866-724-1079 is the number to text in your guesses for World's Hardest Trivia. Diana, you got it. There you go. We are making memories. Diana, your name once again on the Classic Rock 107.9 World's Hardest Trivia Hall of Fame? Hall of Fame. Some brand new questions coming up starting Monday morning.
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looking for the high of 23. Chance of showers or thunderstorms this evening, but then mainly cloudy overnight, low dropping down to 15. Tomorrow we're going to see a mix of sun and clouds with a slight chance of a shower popping up in the afternoon, maybe a thunderstorm, with the high reaching 25. 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
1: It's Friday, June 26th. The chance of showers today with the risk of a thunderstorm. Good morning, I'm John Brenner. School's out for summer.
2: Right.
1: Northumberland OPP remind drivers to expect more children outside throughout the day.
3: So slow down in neighborhoods and keep your eyes moving. Let's keep summer safe.
1: Northumberland OPP Constable James Clark says slowing down in residential areas gives drivers more time to react when children are nearby. Coburg Council has unanimously endorsed a motion that seeks changes to the town's draft parks and recreation master plan. The motion supports removing several references related to homelessness, harm reduction, and housing that Mayor Lucas Cleveland argued fall outside the scope of the park's planning document. Port Hope is getting an early start to Canada Day with a free community barbecue and movies in the park featuring the Wild Robot Tuesday night before Canada Day festivities start Wednesday with breakfast, a parade, live entertainment, family activities, a downtown show and shine, and fireworks over the pier. Citizenship ceremonies can be just as meaningful for the people welcoming newcomers as they are for those
4: taking another look at your drive. I just did a run through the traffic cameras and not seeing any problems whatsoever. No live lane issues eastbound or westbound on the 401 between Kingston and Cornwall, and no issues northbound or southbound on the 416.
5: And you sort of get your spirits
4: your forecast for today. We got a chance of showers off and on, maybe a thunderstorm with a high of 22. Chance of showers or a thunderstorm this evening, then cloudy overnight, low down to 14. Tomorrow we're going to see a mix of sun and clouds again, a slight chance of a shower in the afternoon, maybe a thunderstorm with the high reaching 26. 401 traffic and weather together, powered by Best of Kingston and Area. 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
1: Thursday night CFL action. 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Canada's gearing up for its FIFA World Cup Round of 32 match with South Africa, Sunday afternoon at 3. 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
0: 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Three-day pinpoint weather.
1: A chance of showers today and this evening. Risk of a thunderstorm. The high 23, 28 Humidex. Tonight's low 15. The mix of sun and cloud tomorrow with a 30% chance of afternoon showers. Risk of a thunderstorm, the high 25, 30 Humidex. Sunny and 27 on Sunday. Right now it's 15. Today's UV index is 6. That's high. 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I'm John Brenner. 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

Northumberland's Classic Rock 107.9, 715 on a cloudy Friday. Right now we are sitting at 14 degrees in Coburg. And we got a winner with World Chart of Trivia. In case you missed it, we've got the question and the answer coming up for you. I've got Honeymoon Suite on the way, and here's REM, Losing My Religion. Note to self, turn microphone off. 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

Another morning, another snooze button. But you're here, and so are we. Mornings with York on Classic Rock 107.9.

0: Northumberland's Classic Rock 107.9, Honeymoon Suite, What Does It Take? It is 7:24. Good morning. We are looking at cloud cover for the most part today. Through the day, there's going to be a chance of a shower popping up, maybe a thunderstorm with the high reaching 23. That's going to feel like 28 with the Humidex, so it's going to be a little sticky in the rain. 13 degrees where we are right now in Coburg, 15 degrees right now in Alderville First Nation. And we did get a winner with World's Hardest Trivia. The question, in case you missed it, was, this is the most overused phrase that parents use while on vacation. Some of the incorrect guesses we received this morning were things like double trouble, sit down and be quiet, we're not there yet, no McDonald's. None of those were it. It was Diana that got it first this morning, and the answer is, we are making memories. That's the most overused phrase parents use while on vacation. We are making memories. Honorable mentions to those that got it after Diana did, but Diana was first, so her name goes on the Classic Rock 107.9 World's Hardest Trivia Wall of Fame. John Brenner is standing by in the Classic Rock 107.9 newsroom. He has a local update for us, and Rush is standing by to take us there. Hang on.
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1: It's Friday, June 26th. The chance of showers today with the risk of a thunderstorm. Good morning. I'm John Brenner. A 33-year-old Crammy Township resident has been charged in connection with a serious injury crash in April. OPP found an injured person in the ditch. An all-terrain vehicle was found nearby. The accused, the driver of a second vehicle involved in the collision, is facing charges including failing to stay at the scene of a crash and dangerous operation of a vehicle causing bodily harm. Port Hope is taking new steps to prepare for the growing threat of wildfires. Council's adopted a municipal wildland fire management plan designed to strengthen emergency preparedness, improve wildfire prevention, and identify areas at higher risk. Canada Day week is one of the busiest of the summer in Cobourg. The Cobourg Waterfront Festival opens tonight and continues through Canada Day with amusement rides, harbor arts, the Lions Marketplace, food vendors, and live entertainment. For some newcomers, becoming a Canadian citizen is the culmination of years spent building a life in Canada. Settlement Services Coordinator Amelia Ojeda says while every journey is different, many newcomers are looking for the same things.
2: A safe space where we can live free, we can work, we can raise our kids, and Canada gives everything that we need.
1: Northumberland recently welcomed about 50 new Canadians during a citizenship ceremony in Hastings. In sports, Major Series Lacrosse returns to Cobourg Community Centre Sunday at 6 when the Kodiaks host the Brampton Excelsiors. The Blue Jays lost at home last night 6-5 to the Rangers. In the WNBA, Toronto defeated Los Angeles 125-97. It was Edmonton over Winnipeg 23-18 in Thursday night's CFL action. It's day two of the KPMG Women's PGA Classic in Minnesota, where Ontario's Brooke Henderson is the top Canadian on the course. Canada's gearing up for its FIFA World Cup Round of 32 match with South Africa Sunday afternoon at 3. The next time you're scrolling through your phone, visit northumberlanddaily.ca to see what the county is talking about. Northumberland's three-day weather is next.
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4: A chance of showers today and this evening. Risk of a thunderstorm, the high 23, 28 Humidex. Tonight's low 15. Tomorrow, a mix of sun and cloud with a 30% chance of showers in the afternoon. Risk of a thunderstorm, the high 25, 30 Humidex. Sunday will be sunny, the high 27. Right now, it's 16 degrees. Today's UV index is 6. That's high. 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I'm John Brenner. 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

0: Northumberland's Classic Rock 107.9 Triumph. There is magic power. And good morning once again. It is 7:44. And we are looking cloud cover for the most part today. Chance we see showers off and on through the day with the chance of a thunderstorm popping up as well. High to reach 23. That's going to feel like 28 with the Humidex. Right now in Coburg, we are sitting at 13 degrees. In Warkworth right now, it is 16.
1: Cake, candles, and shout-outs. Oh my. It's time to celebrate you with Northumberland's Classic Rock 107.9 Birthday Roll Call.
0: All right, I'm about to announce the winner of a one-topping medium pizza from Pizza Hut Coburg. 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She turns 33. 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Sean Hayes from Will & Grace turns 56, and Chris Isaac turns 70. All right, let's do the draw out of all the birthdays this week. I'm going to say congratulations to Farrah. Farrah celebrated her 16th birthday 2 days ago. 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

0: Northumberland's Classic Rock 107.9, and there is a Kings of Leon and You, Somebody. It is 7:50. We are looking at cloud cover for the most part through the day today. There is a slight chance through the day showers pop up, maybe a thunderstorm, with the high getting up to 23. Right now in Coburg, we're still sitting at 13 degrees. Here outside my home studio in Brighton, sitting at 16 degrees. Just want to pass along a quick traffic note that is going to be actually happening on Monday. The Walton Street Bridge from Mill Street South to Queen Street in Port Hope, that's going to be closed starting Monday to allow for repairs to the road cuts on both sides of the bridge. This is weather permitting. The repairs are related to the water main break that occurred back in December. So that's going to be happening again on Monday. Note that additional work will be required in the future as they plan the long-term repair of the water main located beneath the bridge and the river. So just a heads up for Monday. Coming up in about 15 minutes from now, going to be having a chat with Catherine Hudson. Another installment in our interviews about dog training. The response and questions coming in have been incredible. Catherine's going to answer questions about the appropriate use of a collar or a harness. That's coming up after 8 o'clock. John Brenner is standing by in the Classic Rock 107.9 newsroom with a local update. Aldo Nova is standing by to take us there. Hang on.
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2: 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The initial planting season well behind us now. Most things got in the ground late May, early June, but growing seeds throughout the summer, something you recommend called succession crops, so that way you're always getting fresh veggies.
3: For those crops that you harvest fairly quickly, I'll mention, for instance, arugula, leaf lettuce, radishes. You know, they all come up like gangbusters. You harvest them, and then what? You've got the soil that is now available for another crop, either of the same thing, and that's just fine. You can plant the same thing in the same soil that year. Just make sure you move it next year. And this is true for so many vegetable crops that kind of come in a big hurry and then disappear. For instance, beans. I succession crop my beans 2 weeks apart, beginning in mid-May, 2 weeks apart for 6 to 8 weeks. So you could sow beans right up until early July in most parts of central Canada, as long as, of course, you need sunshine. Peas, beans, radishes, I mentioned lettuce. Anything that produces a crop within 60 days, 60 to 70 days, is worth planting in succession every 2 or 3 weeks. Carrots, of course, and beets. I do those in succession as well. Every 2 weeks, another crop, smaller crop, enough that I can manage it, bring it into the kitchen, and Mary creates a wonderful meal. It's always fresh that way.
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1: It's Friday, June 26th. The chance of showers today with the risk of a thunderstorm. Good morning, I'm John Brenner. Northumberland is looking ahead as it prepares for the effects of a changing climate. A newly adopted climate adaption and resilience plan outlines actions to help communities respond to more frequent extreme weather, drought, flooding, and other climate-related challenges. The county says the plan builds on earlier efforts to reduce greenhouse gas emissions and focuses on helping residents and municipalities adapt to future conditions. Northumberland Hills Hospital has wrapped up its fiscal year with a surplus while continuing to invest in patient care. The hospital reported a $1.1 million surplus during this week's annual meeting, despite rising costs and $13 million in capital investments, including new medical equipment and technology. The reasons people choose to become Canadian citizens are often deeply personal. Some arrive as students, others are joining family members, some spend decades building their lives here before taking the final step.
2: I've been here for like 30 years now. I feel more Canadian than Brazilian at this point. My kids are Canadian, my husband's Canadian, so I'm like, I think it's time.
1: Especially exciting for her children. 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In sports, Major Series Lacrosse returns to Cobourg Community Center Sunday at 6 when the Kodiaks host the Brampton Excelsiors. The Blue Jays lost at home last night 6-5 to the Rangers. In the WNBA, Toronto defeated Los Angeles 125-97. It was Edmonton over Winnipeg 23-18 in Thursday night CFL action. Day 2 of the KPMG Women's PGA Classic in Minnesota, where Ontario's Brooke Henderson is the top Canadian on the course. Canada's gearing up for its FIFA World Cup Round of 32 match with South Africa Sunday afternoon at 3. The next time you're scrolling through your phone, visit northumberlanddaily.ca to see what the county is talking about. Northumberland's three-day weather is next.
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1: A chance of showers today and this evening. Risk of a thunderstorm, the high 23, 28 Humidex. Tonight's low 15. Tomorrow, a mix of sun and cloud with a 30% chance of showers in the afternoon. Risk of a thunderstorm, the high 25, 30 Humidex. Sunday will be sunny, the high 27. Right now, it's 16 degrees. Today's UV index is 6. That's high. 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I'm John Brenner. 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Northumberland's breaking and local news.
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It is 8:15. We're up to 14 degrees now on our way up to a high of 23. Catherine Hudson from iBark Avenue is going to join me to talk about dog training, specifically when to use a collar, when to use a harness. That's coming up after Red Rider and Human Race. Northumberland's Classic Rock 107.9.

0: All right, now we're going to continue our dog training conversations with Catherine Hudson from My Bark Avenue. Catherine, we're getting to have a lot of conversations, aren't we, about dog training?
1: It's amazing how many conversations we're having, and I now understand people are even sending in some questions that they would like me to answer.
0: Yeah, and I'm really amazed at the breadth of questions that are coming in, some stuff I wouldn't even have thought of as a dog owner myself. So Teresa sent this in and wants to know, should dogs be on a harness or should they be on a collar? What's the difference between the two?
1: Both are great, but both really deal with two different aspects. I personally like a collar for a dog. I find that a collar tends to send the signal to the dog when they're ahead. Remember, if leaders lead and followers follow, I want my dog beside me, not going ahead. So if you think of the position of where your dog should be, if you think of the seam of your pants as being in line with their shoulder, that's right where that collar is. That's where I want my dog.
0: Okay.
1: But the problem with the harness, what breed of dog typically wears a harness? Huskies. What do? Pull. Where do they pull? Ahead. So without meaning to, a harness tends to allow your dog to pull ahead. So by the time they feel any kind of correction, they're already past that point where I really would like my dog to be. So for me, that's really the difference. Plus, I'm going to just speak on, there's a couple of different kinds of collars. A flat collar doesn't give any kind of correction. It's really a nothing. It's neither positive nor negative.
0: Okay.
1: Right? The next one is a martingale. It is like a partial correction. It doesn't correct all the way. And then there's a chain collar. People call them choke collars. That is a misnomer. That is the wrong name for it. If it's choking, it is on wrong. There's right, a right okay. way and a wrong way to put those collars on. But if it's on correctly, it should give a quick correction, instant release. That's the biggest thing about that collar. It should completely hang and be completely loose. So I like that quick correction, instant release. For me, that's the collar that I choose. But there's three different ones. All right. And I think there's another question that.
0: Well, yeah,
1: got.
0: I just want to follow up on the harness thing really quick before sure. we get into the next one. Is there an appropriate time to use a harness?
1: Absolutely. So if you have an older dog that's already very well trained or a dog that's had some kind of trachea trauma, then a harness for sure. Right. If you have a very young puppy who hasn't learned anything about leashes yet, then a harness is fine. But once you actually want that obedience, once you start working in obedience, and here's the thing that people don't realize. If you went into an obedience competition, Canadian Kennel Club competition, harnesses aren't allowed.
0: Right. Okay. Okay.
1: So if that gives you an idea of what the Canadian Kennel Club considers obedience, there are no harnesses. They're all collars.
0: Okay. All right. So one more from Teresa, and we got to do this one kind of quick, see if we can fit
1: sure.
0: this in. She wants to talk about the confusing terms which owners use interchangeably when they have specific meanings. Things like off, down, wrong, no, come, front, things along those lines.
1: Okay. So I can deal with those pretty quickly. When a dog jumps on us, we tend to say, down, down. Do we really want our dog to lay on the ground? No, we didn't. So when we actually want our dog to lay down, put their elbows down, and we say down, the dog's like, do you have any idea what you're talking about? Because jumping on you and putting my front feet up on you seemed to be, and I got back off, seemed to be the right thing. So front feet off, think of it literally as off. If you have your front feet up on something, a counter, a chair, you, that's off. Four on the floor, call it four on the floor. And down is to physically lay down. So when we think of wrong and no, I only use no. I want you to take that out of your vocabulary. We use it for everything. It has no meaning anymore. It has no value.
0: Right.
1: Right? It's like a little kid going, dad, dad, dad, dad, dad. After a while, you drown him out. So no needs to have power. Other than that, things are just wrong. So if you sat your dog and they started to lay down and you didn't want them to, it'd be wrong. Sit. But it's important to tell them what they're doing wrong. So think of wrong as the negative. the word you want is the positive. So wrong, sit, right? No is any time you think, I don't ever want you doing that again. That has to have power. So I tell people, take no out of your vocabulary. So if your dog is chasing after a car, that's a no.
0: Okay, yes, definitely.
1: Right? But if your dog is sitting there and goes to get up and you've said stay, it's just wrong, stay.
0: Another example of that possibly would be if the dog's going and sniffing at the garbage can. Would be wrong?
1: That's a wrong. Okay. Because it doesn't mean you can never sniff a garbage can.
0: Right.
1: And a lot of people, when a dog's nibbling your fingers, they go, no. Well, the dog thinks, can I never touch your fingers? So they don't understand why you're, the next time I can touch your fingers. So it would just be wrong, leave it.
0: Okay.
1: Leave it means to ignore.
0: Excellent. Very great. Great information. Coming up next week, we're going to answer some questions that have to do with what to do before training, like training prep when you get a new puppy.
1: That's a lot of fun to talk about, too.
0: That's next time with Catherine Hudson from iBark Avenue.
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1: It's Friday, June 26th. The chance of showers today with the risk of a thunderstorm. Good morning, I'm John Brenner. School's out for summer. Northumberland OPP remind drivers to expect more children outside throughout the day.
2: So slow down in neighborhoods and keep your eyes moving. Let's keep summer safe.
1: Northumberland OPP Constable James Clark says slowing down in residential areas gives drivers more time to react when children are nearby. Coburg Council has unanimously endorsed a motion that seeks changes to the town's draft Parks and Recreation Master Plan. The motion supports removing several references related to homelessness, harm reduction, and housing that Mayor Lucas Cleveland argued fall outside the scope of a parks planning document. Port Hope is getting an early start to Canada Day with a free community barbecue and movies in the park featuring the Wild Robot Tuesday night before Canada Day festivities start Wednesday with breakfast, a parade, live entertainment, family activities, a downtown show and shine, and fireworks over the pier. Citizenship ceremonies can be just as meaningful for the people welcoming newcomers as they are for those taking the oath. Northumberland Clark MP Philip Lawrence says hearing the stories behind each new citizen offers an important reminder about what Canada represents.
3: We live in the best country in the world, and you sort of get your spirits renewed when you see all these folks who are committing to Canada.
1: Lawrence says newcomers continue to strengthen communities across Northumberland. In sports, Major Series Lacrosse returns to Coburg Community Center Sunday at 6 when the Kodiaks host the Brampton Excelsiors. The Blue Jays lost at home last night 6-5 to the Rangers. In the WNBA, Toronto defeated Los Angeles 125-97. It was Edmonton over Winnipeg 23-18 in Thursday night CFL action. It's day two of the KPMG Women's PGA Classic in Minnesota, where Ontario's Brooke Henderson is the top Canadian on the course. Canada's gearing up for its FIFA World Cup Round of 32 match with South Africa Sunday afternoon at 3. The next time you're scrolling through your phone, visit northumberlanddaily.ca to see what the county is talking about. Northumberland's three-day weather is next.
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1: A chance of showers today and this evening, risk of a thunderstorm, the high 23, 28 Humidex. Tonight's low 15. A mix of sun and cloud tomorrow,

0: with a 30% chance of showers in the afternoon, risk of a thunderstorm, the high 25, 30 Humidex. Sunny on Sunday, the high 27. Right now it's 17. Today's UV index is 6, that's high. 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I'm John Brenner. 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

0: Northumberland's Classic Rock 107.9. There's Toronto with Your Daddy Don't Know. Good morning. It is 8:45, cruising through your Friday morning, heading into the weekend with cloud cover for the most part today. There is a chance, albeit slight, of showers popping up off and on. Maybe a thunderstorm popping up too. High to reach 23 degrees. So the 401 speed is going up. I think I mentioned this yesterday as well. So we know they raised to 110 certain stretches of the 401. They left off between Coburg and Colburn. Well, that's going to change. That stretch is also going to go up, yes, to 110 kilometers an hour, but that's not going to be taking effect until August the 31st. So until then, it remains 100 kilometers an hour between Coburg and Colburn. August 31st is when it goes up. All right, we're going to continue our journey towards Waterfront Weekend. Pink Floyd on the way next.
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1: Rumors spread around, United takes his time. 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You know what I'm talking about. 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They got a lot of nice girls.

0: Northumberland's Classic Rock 107.9, LaGrange from ZZ Top, part of the soundtrack to your Friday morning. Where is the time gone? The morning's just flying by. That's what happens when I do the show from home. It goes by even faster. So we're going to get right into our workday kickoff. Colin James is going to get it started for you next. Hang on.
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1: A chance of showers today and this evening with the risk of a thunderstorm. The high 23, 28 Humidex. Tonight's low 15. A mix of sun and cloud tomorrow with a 30% chance of afternoon showers. Risk of a thunderstorm. The high 25, 30 Humidex. Sunny and 27 on Sunday. I'm John Brenner. 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
0: Whoa there. 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

Northumberland's Classic Rock 107.9, cruising through your Friday morning workday kickoff. Hey, right after the show, I'm heading down to Cole's Timber Mart in Brighton. Today is their annual Customer Appreciation Day. I'll be there live on location from 10 until 2. 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

Northumberland's Classic Rock 107.9, Offspring with the Kids Aren't All Right. And that is going to wrap things up for me on this first day of summer vacation for the kids. Hope you've had a fantastic Friday so far. Lots more to come. I'm heading now down to Cole's Timber Mart in Brighton for their Customer Appreciation Day. If you want to stop by, free lunch, some great games, lots of great vendors and sales on hand as well. Cole's Timber Mart today. I'll be there from 10 until 2 o'clock. I'll be back in with you tomorrow morning and then live from the Coburg Waterfront Festival for the next 5 days. Chris Lucas is standing by. She takes over to continue our workday kickoff at 10 o'clock. I leave you this morning with the Headpins and Don't It Make You Feel. 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Have a great Friday and a great weekend.

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I'm Chris Lucas. 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

0: This Canada Day, it's all about the homegrown hits. From coast to coast, Canada has given the world some of the greatest music ever recorded. Legendary voices, iconic bands, songs that became the soundtrack to our lives. All Canada Day long, celebrate artists who have helped define a nation with Made in Canada. 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It's a full day of Canadian pride, incredible music, and the artists we're proud to call our own. Made in Canada. 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
2: A chance of showers today and this evening with the risk of a thunderstorm. The high 23, 28 Humidex. Tonight's low 15. A mix of sun and cloud tomorrow with a 30% chance of afternoon showers. Risk of a thunderstorm, the high 25, 30 Humidex. Sunny and 27 on Sunday. I'm John Brenner. 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

0: Northumberland's Classic Rock 107.9, Loverboy and Turn Me Loose. Friday night means another cruise night happening beside Big Boy Burgers. They do this all season long, right up until almost the end of September at Big Boy on William Street in Coburg. Hang out, meet some new friends, chat it up, and check out all the cool wheels. And it's on from 6 until about dusk.
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I'm Chris Lucas. A British woman will be turning 100 tomorrow. She says the secret to her long life is marmalade and 40 cigarettes a day. Yeah. She has toast with an inch of butter and marmalade every day. And the 40 cigarettes. Who knew?

0: This Canada Day, it's all about the homegrown hits. From coast to coast, Canada has given the world some of the greatest music ever recorded. Legendary voices, iconic bands, songs that became the soundtrack to our lives. All Canada Day long, celebrate artists who have helped define a nation with Made in Canada. 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It's a full day of Canadian pride, incredible music, and the artists we're proud to call our own. 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
2: A chance of showers today and this evening with the risk of a thunderstorm, the high 23, 28 Humidex. Tonight's low 15. A mix of sun and cloud tomorrow with a 30% chance of afternoon showers. Risk of a thunderstorm, the high 25, 30 Humidex. Sunny and 27 on Sunday. 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

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It's the first day of summer vacation for a lot of kids. Now here's the trick, the key. How do you get them to play outside? You're the police. 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
1: Well, I hope you are having a fantastic Thursday. 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Just after 8 o'clock tomorrow, I'm going to have another conversation with dog trainer Catherine Hudson from My Bark Avenue. We're going to talk about the difference of using a collar or a harness. 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

0: Northumberland's Classic Rock 107.9, feeling it again. There's Honeymoon Suite. Weekend is here. You can celebrate Canada Day a few days early. Of course, it's coming up on Wednesday. But in Grafton, they're going to hold the celebration for Canada's 159th birthday on Sunday, okay, with the parade. That gets underway at 1 o'clock. And the celebration will continue at the Haldeman Memorial Arena and Recreation Complex. A bunch of free activities aimed at families and kids. Admission is free.
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0: 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I died and you watched me. I died and you walked by.
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1: There's a risk of a thunderstorm this afternoon and tonight. Good afternoon, I'm John Brenner. A local family business is once again helping to stock local food bank shelves during barbecue season. For the third straight year, Giro Propane is offering customers $5 off a propane tank refill when they donate a non-perishable food item. Owner Cindy Giro tells us how the idea came about.
2: One of the ladies, she runs the Brighton Food Bank. She's a customer, and she was saying how, you know, the shelves are empty, and I thought, well, how can we help?
1: Giro says the response to their summer campaign has been overwhelming, and they continue to collect donations on behalf of the Brighton Fair Share Food Bank during working hours. A Port Hope resident and a Cobourg resident have been charged in connection with a string of thefts from vehicles. Several vehicles have been entered since late June. Both of the accused face charges including possession of stolen property and breaking their conditions of probation. Northumberland Hills Hospitals wrapped up its fiscal year with a surplus of more than $1 million while continuing to invest in patient care. In the last fiscal year, $13 million was invested in capital projects, new medical equipment, and technology. School's out, and with excited children playing outdoors, it's time for drivers in Northumberland to be hyper-aware.
3: Slow down in neighborhoods and keep your eyes moving. Let's keep summer safe.
1: OPP Constable James Clark says a child can come out of nowhere, so it's essential motorists follow the speed limit and don't drive while distracted. In sports, Major Series Lacrosse returns to Cobourg Community Center Sunday at 6 when the Kodiaks host the Brampton Excelsiors. The Blue Jays are on home field this weekend. Tonight they play Game 2 of a four-game series with the Rangers. Round 2 of the KPMG Women's PGA Classic in Minnesota is underway. Ontario's Brooke Henderson is the top Canadian on the course. Canada's FIFA World Cup Round of 32 match with South Africa is Sunday, 3 o'clock in the afternoon. The next time you're scrolling through your phone, visit northumberlanddaily.ca to see what the county is talking about. Northumberland's three-day weather is next.
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1: A chance of showers early tonight with the risk of a thunderstorm. Fog patches overnight, below 15. A mix of sun and cloud tomorrow with a 30% chance of afternoon showers. Risk of a thunderstorm. Saturday's high 25, 30 Humidex. Sunny and 27 on Sunday, 26 on Monday with a mix of sun and cloud. Right now it's 18. I'm John Brenner. 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

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I'm Chris Lucas. Happy Friday. Would you try fried Coca-Cola? I'll tell you about it and some other bizarre festival food that's popping up this summer. That's on the way in 6 minutes. Here's Street Heart, Classic Rock 107.9.

0: Northumberland's Classic Rock 107.9 Weezer. He's living in Beverly Hills. Hope you're having a great Friday so far. Summer is officially here, of course. You know, time for mosquitoes, sunburn, and really weird festival food, like deep fried butter. I've actually heard of that before. What about fried Coca-Cola? They use Coke in the batter, and then they roll it into balls, deep fry it, and top it with cinnamon sugar. How about chocolate-covered bacon, peanut butter and jelly corn dogs, cotton candy tacos? I don't know who dreamt this up. Fried Jell-O, and there's also mac and cheese ice cream.
1: 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Legendary voices, iconic bands, songs that became the soundtrack to our lives. All Canada Day long, celebrate artists who have helped define a nation with Made in Canada. Hear stories behind the stars who flew the maple leaf around the world, followed by the songs that made them unforgettable. It's a full day of Canadian pride, incredible music, and the artists we're proud to call our own. Made in Canada. 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
8: A chance of showers early tonight with the risk of a thunderstorm. Fog patches overnight, the low 15. A mix of sun and cloud tomorrow with a 30% chance of afternoon showers. Risk of a thunderstorm. Saturday's high 25, 30 Humidex. Sunny and 27 on Sunday. 26 on Monday with a mix of sun and cloud. I'm John Brenner. 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

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Some of the more amusing World Cup Google searches people have been doing. Can I bring ranch dressing on a plane? Why are all the cleats pink? And do male soccer players wear sports bras? No, they don't. But sometimes a player will wear something that looks like a sports bra, but it's actually a device used to track, you know, how much running they're doing and stuff. Here's Steve Earle, Classic Rock 107.9.

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1: 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We're going to talk about the difference of using a collar or a harness. 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

0: 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That's Triumph with Lay It on the Line. We've been waiting all year, and it's just about here. The Cobourg Waterfront Festival kicks off tomorrow, goes right through until Canada Day on Wednesday, July 1st. Check out the Breakfast in the Park, Harbor Arts vendors, the Lions Marketplace will be set up, Midway Rides, food vendors, and, of course, live entertainment on the Esplanade. And, of course, Canada's biggest birthday party happening on Wednesday with the parade that gets underway at 11 o'clock. And the evening will cap off on July 1st with fireworks over the gorgeous harbor at 10 p.m.
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I can't believe it's the final one in June. I know. Once the weather gets nice, it goes so quickly. Here's Guns N' Roses with Patience, Classic Rock 107.9.

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0: is Canada Day. It's all about the homegrown hits. From coast to coast, Canada has given the world some of the greatest music ever recorded. Legendary voices, iconic bands, songs that became the soundtrack to our lives. All Canada Day long, celebrate artists who have helped define a nation with Made in Canada. 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It's a full day of Canadian pride, incredible music, and the artists we're proud to call our own. Made in Canada. 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
2: 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I'm John Brenner. 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
2: A chance of showers early tonight with the risk of a thunderstorm. Fog patches overnight, the low 15. A mix of sun and cloud tomorrow with a 30% chance of afternoon showers. Risk of a thunderstorm, Saturday's high 25, 30 Humidex. Sunny and 27 on Sunday, 26 on Monday with a mix of sun and cloud. I'm John Brenner. 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
1: 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Just after 8 o'clock tomorrow, I'm going to have another conversation with dog trainer Catherine Hudson from My Bark Avenue. We're going to talk about the difference of using a collar or a harness. That's tomorrow. 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

0: Northumberland's Classic Rock 107.9 with the band That Is the Wait. How many strawberries do you think you can eat? Okay, how about this? How many strawberry sundaes can you have? Oh, well, you can find out for yourself, right? Do yourself a little test. Coming up this weekend, it's the Burnham Family Farm Market, and they're hosting their Strawberry Days Festival. It's on tomorrow and Sunday from 10 till 4, celebrating strawberry season with wagon rides, a strawberry picking, of course, bouncy castle, face painting, a petting zoo, and so much more. I hope you have an excellent weekend. Mark Hansen is coming in next.
1: 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Oh my. 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That includes two medium pizzas,

0: It's Canada Day, time to celebrate, and Northumberland County staff are celebrating too. 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

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Coming up, I'm going to tell you about what you could possibly win for free from us later on today at 5 at Big Boys Burgers. And right now it's time for Aerosmith. Here's Dude Looks Like a Lady on Classic Rock 107.9.

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0: Canada Day, it's all about the homegrown hits. From coast to coast, Canada has given the world some of the greatest music ever recorded. Legendary voices, iconic bands, songs that became the soundtrack to our lives. All Canada Day long, celebrate artists who have helped define a nation with Made in Canada. Hear stories behind the stars who flew the Maple Leaf around the world, followed by the songs that made them unforgettable. It's a full day of Canadian pride, incredible music, and the artists we're proud to call our own. Made in Canada. 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
0: 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While you're at work, we keep you up to date.
2: Northumberland Hills Hospital posted a surplus for its most recent fiscal year. We'll look at that accomplishment during this afternoon's news updates. 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I'm John Brenner. 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
2: A chance of showers early tonight with the risk of a thunderstorm. Fog patches overnight, the low 15. A mix of sun and cloud tomorrow with a 30% chance of afternoon showers. Risk of a thunderstorm, Saturday's high 25, 30 Humidex. Sunny and 27 on Sunday. 26 on Monday with a mix of sun and cloud. I'm John Brenner. 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

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We could be buying you a burger later on today at 5 at Big Boy's Burgers. Details coming up, and here's Stevie Nicks.

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1: 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We're going to talk about the difference of using a collar or a harness. 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

0: Northumberland's Classic Rock 107.9 with April Wine. Tonight it's a wonderful time. I'm Mark Hansen, and later on today I'll be broadcasting live from Big Boy's Burgers in Coburg on William Street. And at 5 o'clock, the first two people who come up to me and say, hi, Mark, and wish me a happy Canada Day weekend, well, I'll buy for you your original Big Boy's Burger meal. Okay, how about that? Coming up at 5. And coming up at 3, join me for another edition of Mark's 3 Picks. 3 songs that all share something unique in common. You try to figure out what they've got in common and text your answers to 866-724-1079.
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0: now time for Mark's Three Picks. Don't overthink it. Just grab it and enjoy it. Three songs, tightly packed, dangerously juicy, and yeah, you might make a mess of it.
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That was Billy Idol with Rebel Yell, and now it's time to hear from the Red Hot Chili Peppers with By the Way on Northumberland's Classic Rock 107.9.

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What do Billy Idol, the Red Hot Chili Peppers, and Alice Cooper have in common? 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
1: 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I'm John Brenner. 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
0: 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All Canada Day long, celebrate artists who have helped define a nation with Made in Canada. 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
0: 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Three-day pinpoint weather.
1: A chance of showers early tonight with the risk of a thunderstorm. Fog patches overnight, the low 15. A mix of sun and cloud tomorrow with a 30% chance of afternoon showers. Risk of a thunderstorm. Saturday's high 25, 30 Humidex. Sunny and 27 on Sunday. 26 on Monday with a mix of sun and cloud. I'm John Brenner. 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

0: gold on the ceiling. Good afternoon. How you doing? I'm Mark Hansen, live on location today at Big Boys Burgers on William Street in Coburg, getting ready for the cruise night that starts at 6 tonight. And we kicked off this hour by playing Mark's three picks, three songs or artists that all share something unique in common. Today, it was about the artists, as we heard from Billy Idol, and then the Red Hot Chili Peppers, and then finally Alice Cooper. The answer today that I was looking for was three artists who have all played cameo roles in movies. Billy Idol, of course, in The Wedding Singer. The Red Hot Chili Peppers, they've been in a few different movies, including Point Break. And Alice Cooper, of course, was in Wayne's World, where he did such a great job in that one. Congratulations to Jim and Tammy and Coburg, who knew that right away. And they are today's three picks champions, and they'll get to hang on to that title until we play again Monday at 3.
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0: 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I'm Mark Hansen, broadcasting live from Big Boy's Burgers on William Street in Coburg, getting ready for tonight's cruise night. And tomorrow, between 4 and 6 on Darlene School of Rock, your lesson will be the True North Strong and Impatient, the pre-Canada Day Rock Party. Plus, Darlene will chat with Neil Peart's sister Nancy, looking back at the man behind the kit. And you could win a special prize pack from the Peart family. That's tomorrow on Darlene's School of Rock, right here on Classic Rock 107.9.
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1: Partly cloudy with a chance of showers, risk of a thunderstorm, and a low of 15. Right now it's 22 degrees. Good afternoon, I'm Joseph Godin. Two people are facing charges following an investigation into a series of vehicle entries in Port Hope. Police say officers have been investigating reports of vehicles being entered and property stolen since early June. A Port Hope resident and a Coburg resident were arrested on Wednesday and held for bail hearings. Summer break means neighborhood streets are busier with bicycles, scooters, and children at play. Northumberland OPP say motorists should leave plenty of space when passing cyclists and always be prepared for sudden movements. Constable James Clark has this advice.
2: Expect more bikes and children at play this summer. Stay alert, give space, and watch for sudden movements.
1: Parents and caregivers are also encouraged to remind children to wear a properly fitted helmet every time they ride. Canada Day week will be one of the busiest of the summer in Coburg. The Waterfront Festival opens tonight and continues through Canada Day with amusement rides, harbor arts, the Lions Marketplace, food vendors, and live entertainment. Canada Day itself features the annual parade, entertainment in Victoria Park, multicultural celebrations along the waterfront, and fireworks over the harbor at 10 p.m. For more info, visit northumberlanddaily.ca. Helping neighbors has become a family effort for one local business. Giro Propane has been collecting food donations since the beginning of June, with deliveries heading to the Brighton Fairshare Food Bank every Wednesday. Owner Cindy Giro says the need continues to grow.
3: The cost of gas is there. The cost of rent is high. 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That's my two biggest things.
1: Giro says while she can't do much about shelter, this promotion helps her feel like she's doing her part. She added, folks are welcome to drop off donations, even if they're not buying propane. 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In sports, Major Series Lacrosse returns to the Coburg Community Center on Sunday night as the Coburg Kodiaks host the Brampton Excelsiors. Ball drop is 6 p.m. Canada's FIFA World Cup journey continues on Sunday with a round of 32 showdown against South Africa at 3. And the Jays will continue their four-game series with the Texas Rangers tonight at Rogers Center. The next time you're scrolling through your phone, visit northumberlanddaily.ca and see what the county is talking about. Northumberland's three-day weather is coming up.
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1: Tonight will be partly cloudy with the chance of showers and risk of a thunderstorm early on. Watch for fog patches developing near midnight. We'll get to a low of 15. Tomorrow, we'll start the weekend with a mix of sun and cloud and the risk of a thunderstorm into the afternoon. We'll get to a high of 25 with a humidex of 30. And on Sunday, look for sunny skies and a high of 27. I'm Joseph Godin. 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

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Mark Hansen from Big Boy's Burgers in Coburg. Don't forget, coming up at 5, the first two people who step through the door, say hi to me and wish me an early Happy Canada Day, will win for themselves an original Big Boy's combo on me. Here's Barney Bentall, Classic Rock 107.9.

0: Northumberland's Classic Rock, 107.9 Kings of Leon. That is Sex on Fire. Mark Hansen broadcasting live from Big Boys Burgers on William Street in Coburg today. And today is a big date in Canadian history. On this date in 1976, Toronto's iconic CN Tower officially opened to the public. Standing 1,815 feet tall, it was the world's tallest freestanding structure for more than 30 years. Built by Canadian National Railway, the tower held the record until 2007 when the Burj Khalifa, in Dubai surpassed it by nearly 900 feet. Yeah, but Super Dave Osborne never jumped off that building. Coming up next, I've got music on the way from Boston.
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0: Northumberland's Classic Rock 107.9 Pearl Jam on your Friday with Alive. It is 21 degrees. I'm Mark Hansen. Nice to be a part of your Friday on the eve of the kickoff of the Coburg Waterfront Festival. It begins tomorrow and will run through July 1st at Victoria Park and the Coburg Waterfront as well. 5 days this year of midway rides, live music, artisan vendors, great food, a refreshment tent, family fun, and so much more. Make sure that you bring the entire family down and celebrate summer at one of Northumberland's biggest annual events, the Coburg Waterfront Festival. And, of course, for all of the details, check out our events page at classicrock1079.ca. And, again, I am at Big Boy's Burgers in Coburg. And coming up next, we're going to hear from a band that had the same lineup for 50 years.
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1: 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We're going to talk about the difference of using a collar or a harness. 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

0: Northumberland's Classic Rock 107.9 Rush and Fly By Night. I'm Mark Hansen, broadcasting live from Big Boys Burgers on William Street in Coburg, getting ready for tonight's cruise night with all the incredible cars, some of them already moving, getting into a position here. And tomorrow from 4 till 6 on Darlene School of Rock, your lesson will be the True North Strong and Impatient, the pre-Canada Day Rock Party, plus, this is great, Darlene will be chatting with Neil Peart's sister Nancy, looking back at the man behind the kit, one of the greatest drummers of all time, of course. And you could win a special prize pack from the Peart family. That's coming up tomorrow from 4 till 6 on Darlene School of Rock. Don't forget, coming up here at 5 o'clock at Big Boys, the first two people who come up to me, say hi, and wish me an early happy Canada Day will win a couple of Original Boys combos. And coming up at 5 from the newsroom, it's been another successful year at NHH. Details on the way.
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1: Partly cloudy with the chance of showers, risk of a thunderstorm, and a low of 15. Right now it's 22 degrees. Good afternoon, I'm Joseph Godin. Cobourg police are reminding residents to take steps to protect their vehicles following a recent theft investigation. Officers say a blue Nissan Kicks was stolen from a residence on Densmore Road, and their investigation remains ongoing. Police recommend locking your vehicle, keeping key fobs out of vehicles, and using signal-blocking pouches to help prevent relay theft. 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Northumberland is taking new steps to prepare for the impacts of climate change. County Council has adopted a climate adaptation and resiliency plan aimed at helping protect infrastructure, the economy, and the natural environment from risks including severe storms, flooding, shoreline erosion, and rising temperatures. Officials say the plan includes public education, improved coordination between municipalities, and new tools to help residents build climate resilience. See northumberlanddaily.ca for more info. Northumberland Hills Hospital is celebrating a year of growth while reporting a healthy financial position. Hospital leaders announced a $1.1 million operating surplus at Wednesday's annual meeting, while also highlighting new programs including NHH at Home, a stroke recovery clinic, and expanded perinatal services. Officials say those investments are helping more patients receive high-quality care closer to home. Learn more at northumberlanddaily.ca. Community support has always been a part of the Giroux propane story. The local business has served the area for more than 60 years and remains family-owned and operated. Owner Cindy Giroux says that community connection makes giving back especially meaningful.
2: It's like fourth generation. My husband and I bought it in 2015, and we have our daughter here, and my son is at the other one. We try and keep it in the family business.
1: Giroux says they accept food donations throughout the summer and make weekly deliveries to the Brighton Fair Share Food Bank. 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In sports, Major Series Lacrosse returns to the Cobourg Community Center on Sunday night as the Cobourg Kodiaks host the Brampton Excelsiors. Ball drop is 6 p.m. Canada's FIFA World Cup journey continues on Sunday with a round of 32 showdown against South Africa at 3, and the Jays will continue their four-game series with the Texas Rangers tonight at Rogers Center. The next time you're scrolling through your phone, visit northumberlanddaily.ca and see what the county is talking about. Northumberland's three-day weather is coming up.
3: A small town, 7,000 stranded passengers, one extraordinary true story. Due to overwhelming demand, the Capitol Theatre's production of Come From Away has been extended through August 9th. 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
4: Canadian and U.S. markets ended mixed today, with the S&P/TSX Composite Index advancing on strength in gold and mining stocks as bullion prices climbed, while Wall Street slipped after another sell-off in semiconductor and AI-related shares overshadowed improving geopolitical sentiment and kept investors focused on inflation and interest rate concerns. The S&P/TSX Composite Index was up 130 points at 34,980. In New York, the Dow Jones Industrial Average was down 44 points at 51,876. The S&P 500 Index was down 3 points at 7,354, while the NASDAQ Composite was down 61 points at 25,298. The Canadian dollar traded for 70.5 cents U.S. The crude oil contract was down $2.48 at $69.44 per barrel. And the gold contract was up $34 at $4,082 an ounce. 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
1: Tonight will be partly cloudy with the chance of showers and risk of a thunderstorm early on. Watch for fog patches developing near midnight. We'll get to a low of 15. Tomorrow, we'll start the weekend with a mix of sun and cloud and the risk of a thunderstorm into the afternoon. We'll get to a high of 25 with a humidex of 30. And on Sunday, look for sunny skies and a high of 27. I'm Joseph Godin. 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
0: 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It's Mark's Drive at 5, brought to you by Big Boys Burgers.

few words invoke as much joy and delight as the word Friday. Yeah, let's get the weekend started. Yeah! 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

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Mark Hansen from Big Boy's Burgers in Coburg getting ready for tonight's cruise night. The weather looks like it's going to cooperate. 30% chance of showers this evening. And here are the Kings with This Beat Goes On and Switching to Glide on Northumberland's Classic Rock 107.9.

0: 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This Beat Goes On and Switching to Glide on this lovely Friday afternoon. I'm Mark Hansen, broadcasting live from Big Boys Burgers on William Street in Coburg. Getting ready for tonight's cruise night that starts at 6 and goes until dusk. Lots of amazing cars have already pulled into the parking lot. And a big congrats, by the way, going out to Jim and Tammy Warden, who won the burger combos at 5 o'clock when they came up and said hi to me and wished me an early Happy Canada Day. And if you think carnival food has gone too far, consider these ones. How about deep-fried butter, cheeseburgers on donuts, and even fried Coca-Cola? Now, to make deep-fried Coca-Cola, they use Coke in the batter, roll it into balls, deep-fry it, and then top it off with a cinnamon sugar. Now, that doesn't sound half bad, and hopefully you'll find something like that at a carnival near you this summer. And coming up next, music on the way from, let's see here, how about some Cheap Trick for the great people here at Big Boy.
1: 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All Canada Day long, celebrate artists who have helped define a nation with Made in Canada. 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It's a full day of Canadian pride, incredible music, and the artists we're proud to call our own. Made in Canada. 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

0: Northumberland's Classic Rock 107.9, The Killers, and Somebody Told Me on this Friday afternoon. I'm Mark Hansen, broadcasting live from Big Boys Burgers on William Street in Coburg, getting ready for tonight's cruise, which starts with all the gorgeous cars at 6 o'clock and goes until dusk. We'd love to see you stop by and hang out for a little while. And this Sunday is the first ever Homestead Rock and Rides charity concert featuring Ed's Garage. Now it's happening in Trenton. All proceeds support the Trenton Memorial Hospital Foundation. It starts at 5 and goes until 8. And for more details on that, check out their Facebook page. Again, that's Homestead Rock and Rides charity concerts. Coming up next, music from Bon Jovi.
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0: Northumberland's Classic Rock 107.9 with the Hip and Courage. And earlier this week, the Tragically Chip ice cream was released on Monday through a Kawartha Dairy. And when I went to get a pint on Tuesday, they were already sold out and told me to come back the next day to get some more. And you know what? I wonder why they're sold out. Do you know why, Savvy?
1: I can tell you why. I was there about an hour before they opened, and I pretty well cleaned them out.
0: That's why. Sean Savoy here. So give us a live review about the Tragically Chip ice cream.
1: What is it? It's cherry, it's chocolate, it's whiskey. They had me at whiskey. And, so, I mean, I think we're on our fourth or fifth tub now already, and it's, what, Friday? Yeah.
0: Yeah. So you give a thumbs up.
1: Thumbs up.
0: All right. I'm going to go try to get some after I leave here.
1: No dress rehearsals.
0: I'm at Big Boys Burgers. Cruise night starts at 6. It's been a pleasure being here. Thank you, Nick, for having us. And Classic Rock, I've got some more great music on the way from Trooper next.
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1: Partly cloudy with the chance of showers, risk of a thunderstorm, and a low of 15. Right now it's 22 degrees. Good evening, I'm Joseph Godin. Two people are facing charges following an investigation into a series of vehicle entries in Port Hope. Police say officers have been investigating reports of vehicles being entered and property stolen since early June. A Port Hope resident and a Coburg resident were arrested on Wednesday and held for bail hearings. Summer break means neighborhood streets are busier with bicycles, scooters, and children at play. Northumberland OPP say motorists should leave plenty of space when passing cyclists and always be prepared for sudden movements. Constable James Clark has this advice.
2: Expect more bikes and children at play this summer. Stay alert, give space, and watch for sudden movements.
1: Parents and caregivers are also encouraged to remind children to wear a properly fitted helmet every time they ride. Canada Day week will be one of the busiest of the summer in Coburg. The Waterfront Festival opens tonight and continues through Canada Day with amusement rides, harbor arts, the Lions Marketplace, food vendors, and live entertainment. Canada Day itself features the annual parade, entertainment in Victoria Park, multicultural celebrations along the waterfront, and fireworks over the harbor at 10 p.m. For more info, visit northumberlanddaily.ca. Helping neighbors has become a family effort for one local business. Giroux Propane has been collecting food donations since the beginning of June, with deliveries heading to the Brighton Fair Share Food Bank every Wednesday. Owner Cindy Giroux says the need continues to grow.
3: The cost of gas is there. The cost of rent is high. It bothers me a lot that people don't have food or shelter. That's my two biggest things.
1: Giroux says while she can't do much about shelter, this promotion helps her feel like she's doing her part. She added, folks are welcome to drop off donations, even if they're not buying propane. 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In sports, Major Series Lacrosse returns to the Coburg Community Center on Sunday night as the Coburg Kodiaks host the Brampton Excelsiors. Ball drop is 6 p.m. Canada's FIFA World Cup journey continues on Sunday with a round of 32 showdown against South Africa at 3, and the Jays will continue their four-game series with the Texas Rangers tonight at Rogers Center. The next time you're scrolling through your phone, visit northumberlanddaily.ca and see what the county is talking about. Northumberland's three-day weather is coming up.
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1: Tonight will be partly cloudy with the chance of showers and risk of a thunderstorm early on. Watch for fog patches developing near midnight. We'll get to a low of 15. Tomorrow, we'll start the weekend with a mix of sun and cloud and the risk of a thunderstorm into the afternoon. We'll get to a high of 25 with a humidex of 30. And on Sunday, look for sunny skies and a high of 27. I'm Joseph Godin. 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

Do people rinse off before they get into a public pool? I've got the answer coming up in 5 minutes, and here's Queen on Classic Rock 107.9.

0: Northumberland's Classic Rock 107.9 live and lightning crashes. And it's swimming season, so here's a poolside question. Do you rinse off before jumping into a public pool? A new online poll found that 52% admit that they actually skip it, while 44% say they always rinse off first. You know what? Please do us a favor and shower off first, because that quick rinse helps wash off sweat, sunscreen, and body oils, so your fellow swimmers might appreciate it. I know I will. Coming up next, music from Joan Jett.
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18: Tonight will be partly cloudy with the chance of showers and risk of a thunderstorm early on. Watch for fog patches developing near midnight. We'll get to a low of 15. Tomorrow, we'll start the weekend with a mix of sun and cloud and the risk of a thunderstorm into the afternoon. We'll get to a high of 25 with a humidex of 30. And on Sunday, look for sunny skies and a high of 27. I'm Joseph Godin. 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

can't really skate. Now, he's not much of a fighter either. But he's still our favorite Hanson brother. The Hansonator is on Classic Rock 107.9.

0: 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And in 1987, the Rotary and Lions Club helped to expand it into a large, vibrant event it is today. 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

0: Northumberland's Classic Rock 107.9 Dream On from Aerosmith. 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
3: 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Boats anchored while the kids jump off the rocks and climb that rope swing. 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A crank of the lift echoes off the pines. You wipe down your brand new Regal. As you wave, I see you tomorrow.
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It's Evenings with Rob LeClaire from the Thomas Buick GMC Studio. 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

0: Classic Rock at Night, 5440 and Ocean Pearl. Happy Friday. The weekend is here. We're ready for summertime vibes, right? Maybe you're going to pack the car up and you've planned a family vacation, a road trip. Yeah, maybe a cottage, maybe somewhere else. Now, there is an overused phrase that most parents will use too much on vacation. We'll tell you what that phrase is in 15 minutes. We're going to cue up David Bowie, some Zeppelin on the way, and Tom Petty, too. Hold on.
1: This Canada Day, it's all about the homegrown hits. From coast to coast, Canada has given the world some of the greatest music ever recorded. Legendary voices, iconic bands, songs that became the soundtrack to our lives. All Canada Day long, celebrate artists who have helped define a nation with Made in Canada. Hear stories behind the stars who flew the Maple Leaf around the world, followed by the songs that made them unforgettable. It's a full day of Canadian pride, incredible music, and the artists we're proud to call our own. Made in Canada. Powered by
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4: I'm Philip Lawrence, your Member of Parliament for Northumberland Clark. This is your MP Minute. Happy Canada Day, everyone. Canada is the greatest country in the world, and there's a simple metric to prove it. It's our home, it's our country, and we should all be proud to live here. We aren't just celebrating Canada in the present. We celebrate and remember Canada's story. What brought us here today? Canada did not just happen by accident. It was shared by people who believed in hard work, sacrifice, service, and love for one's home and native land. Inspired by that legacy, we celebrate and commit ourselves to remember those who came before us. By honoring the past, loving our country, and standing up for what makes Canada the great nation it is, we build an even brighter future for generations to come. Happy Canada Day, everyone.
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8: Tonight will be partly cloudy with the chance of showers and risk of a thunderstorm early on. Watch for fog patches developing near midnight. We'll get to a low of 15. Tomorrow, we'll start the weekend with a mix of sun and cloud and the risk of a thunderstorm into the afternoon. We'll get to a high of 25 with a humidex of 30. And on Sunday, look for sunny skies and a high of 27. 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

0: Classic Rock 107.9 here without you. It's three doors down. We've got speed increases on the 400 series highways. They want us to go faster for some reason. This will be sections of the 401, 416 in Eastern Ontario, followed by sections of other highways, including QEW, Highway 400, 401, 402, 403, 416, and 417. And August 31st, Highway 401 from Coburg to Colburn.
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